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pag-usapan natin dito sa JForce Facility was how I fucking started here. Because, ano, may OSP sa taas, may OSP dyan, may time dyan. Paano ako naka-ano? Why am I here? Why am I live? 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How did I get to that point? How did I get here and smile? Well, dito mo yun, malalaman. So, alright. Ano yung maangas na background music pag nagsisto, pag nagtetel ng story? Fuck, bro. Sige. Alright, so it started all the way back in 2024, 6-7, oh, it's not 2026, bro, it's like way back, bro, noong fanmade archive, noong yung logo ng FBS, kakaano lang ng orange from yellow, oh my god, bro, it was a different time back then. Alam mo yung nahanap ko doon sa 2024 sa recommendations ko? FBS. Wow, gabo. Nahanap ko yung FBS noong 2024.

0: But I wasn't gonna go back to any of that kiddie that shit, bro. So I just skipped upon it. Until my cousins came over, and one of my cousins, shout out to you, John, if you're watching, bro. I already DM'd you, bro. Point out nga yung FBS, and I decided to actually check it out. And I did. I was gonna see if they had a Discord server for that type of shit. For maybe similar fan-made networks or ganun. And I didn't find fan-made archives, but I found Scotch Tape Productions. And I thought that was the server of FBS. No, I was a dumbass. And I was particularly a dumbass because I lied about my age at the time. That was the era where I lied about my age so I could have friends on the internet. And,
1: Aray.
0: Yeah, basically, I was a dumbass. I went by the alias Emerald at the time. Kakalipat ko lang ng school, guys. Kakalipat ko lang noon. Grade 7 pa ako noon when I first entered Scotch Tape. And, holy shit, bro. God, now that I think about it, that was probably the worst idea ever. Bro. Like, why would you lie about your age when you already had enough people at the time? Shout out to your team. Oh my gosh. And, yeah. I wasn't really active in Scotch Tape, if I'm gonna be honest. I was probably active around the time when nag-rebrand sila, hindi na Scotch Tape, naging fan-made archives na yung brand nila noon. And, you know, it's very fucking wild, you know. Because back then, in 2024, kaka-move on ko lang sa, ABS-CBN stock. I stopped watching, like, TV shit back in 2021. Alam mo kayo yung ginawa ko noon, 2024? Naglaro lang ng Roblox. Naglaro lang ako ng Roblox. Yung favorite kong laro noon, Item Asylum. I fucking love playing Item Asylum back then, bro. I think that game's probably dead. Hindi ko alam kung naalala niyo pa yun. Oh my gosh. But, it was pretty fucking crazy. I slowly regained my passion for Philippine TV, and it was really a weird experience for me. And it was even weirder when back in 2024, yung nakita ko sa discussion nung nag-rebrand sila sa fan-made archives bilang fan-made archives from Scotch Tape. Alam mo ba yung nakita ko doon? Windows LARP. Yes, pupunta na tayo sa LARP. Pupunta na tayo sa LARP,
2: no!
0: Guys. Yes, we're going.
2: No, don't lie. Let's go.
0: May nag-lag pala ng Windows 7. Windows 10 to Windows 7. May Gecum dun. May Windows 7 taskbar dun. May recycle bin na mukhang Windows 7. At alam mo kung sino naglalar? Si Geometric Tomato, ang ating pangulo dito sa Smile.
2: Nah.
0: Talking about LARPing. We were LARPing before.
3: Extended na po ang GeForce facility. Thank you.
4: Amazing.
0: We were LARPing before LARPing was the meta, guys. Before 2026 pa yun. 2024 BS. Before Smile, guys. Before Smile, BS. 2024 BS, bro. We were talking about that shit. And because he followed my interests as well, and he was also in Win Qualia, formerly known as Teams Facility. You know what I did? I decided to block the guy because fuck you. Just kidding. I didn't block the guy because I'm not hindi ako ganun, guys. I'm not
3: ganun ba? Ganun ba? Guys, I would like to say, guys, how I met that J4 guy. He's a fucking moron. I met him. He was a key delete. Bro, he asked for the key delete.
0: Oh! Eh, hindi tayo. Wala tayo sa kabila, guys. Wala tayo sa kabila. Of course, I didn't block the guy. I friended the guy. And do you wanna know what my first message to ating Pangulo?
2: What is it?
0: Ano, na, kasi at the time, I was working on, ano, the Tagalog dub for Gekim. Ano, na-mention ko na to, if you guys don't know what Gekim was, ano, para siyang, ano, yung Firefox mo, ano, ginagawa mong pang-LARP.
3: It is a Firefox theme that looks like Google Chrome from the previous years, ano, before they changed it to the garbage.
0: Kaya nga, they made Firefox look like before Chrome turned garbage, bro. Meron silang trapezoid tabs, yung mga ano, old animations, yung ano, native controls. No. I was working on the Tagalog language pack for that. I'm the reason why na ano, pwede ma-access ng mga Pilipino ang Gekyum. So I was changing strings everywhere, and that was my first message to Geometric Tomato, our ating Pangulo dito sa Smile. Ano, nag-send ako, nag-screenshot ng folder, Gekyum, fill-ph,
3: fill. Kala mo ba ang reply ko sa kanya, guys?
0: Oo.
3: Giblock ko siya, guys. De, joke lang.
1: J4, ba't generator yung background noise mo? Ba't anong generator?
0: Gekyum Bisaya dub yung reply niya sa akin. Yes guys, ano, Gio is from Mindanao. Ano, gikan sa Smile, para sa Smile. That's why he thought of that, bro. And so we just began doing shit for a while because ano. And then in 2025 and around early to mid 2025, I became inactive. I fucking left because ano, hindi ako, because that was the time in early to mid 2025, mababago ako as a person. RJ, you might want to ano lang, paano muna yung background music, pahinaan muna a little bit, I'm gonna emphasize my change in character here because hindi ako masamang tao, guys. I'm not a bad person, bro. I, as you can probably tell, I'm a very good person right here, as you can see.
3: No, he's an asshole, bro. He was watching garbage anime kanina, guys. Unbelievable.
0: What? Dude, the Fragrant Flower Blooms with Dignity wasn't that bad. I think it was a good contender for ABS programming.
3: Shut the fuck up.
2: Nah, you place it on the wrong network. It should have been on Hoshi Anime or Hoshi Anime.
3: No. I believe, bro, he placed it on fucking noon time. Sa times that...
2: Nah, magagalit si Ma'am Trina sa'yo, sinasabi ko sa'yo, eh, J4. Birthday pa naman niya ngayon.
0: Hindi, yan kasi yung directive ni Sir Carlo. 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
2: Walang pinagpapatunayan dyan, J4. Ikaw ang may haka-haka yan.
0: Okay, anyway, in early to mid 2025, I fucking left. I left Fanmade Archives because ano, I was about to change as a person. At the time, I apologized for lying about my age. Because I thought it was a serious crime. Not even legally, just morally in general. Alam ba yung response sa akin ng mga kaibigan ko? Bro was born before _. Bro was born before this. Bro was born before that. Ano, ibig sabihin, mga accepting sila. They just made jokes about it and the day continued as normal. I was like, what the fuck? Why did I rebrand my entire personality for no reason? I went from Emerald to the alias Centro Chicago. And you wanna know my plans for Centro Chicago? Gagawa ako ng YouTube channel ano, na parang Enderman, log life, kung sino, kung alam mo kung sino yung mga yun. 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Gee, I kept mentioning it to my friends from tech LARP at legends. The time. For everyone. I kept mentioning it to fucking everyone. Team, gee, fucking pop lols, bro. Ano? Sige, ano pa?
4: What?
0: Bro, I forgot. I'm not trying to... I'm not trying to name everyone, bro. Sorry. Kaso kapag wala ka dun sa list, ano, shoutout sa inyo. Fuck. And, wanna know what I did? My first video on the Central Chicago channel was basically just, ano, installing Windows 10 RTM on modern hardware. Like, that's something I didn't do every single day, bro. Like, that's something I didn't do every single day. Ano ba yun? Common sense na yun eh. Para sa akin ha, I know Istria doesn't understand, right? Diga? Diba Istria?
2: Yung?
0: Because, ano, nag-i-install ako ng mga lumang OS sa bagong hardware, nag-i-install ako ng mga modded drive. Oh, ganun. I was on the shit. Guess what? The video didn't get any fucking views at all. I advertised it in some community called WinTuber Hub, but all I did was get already famous WinTubers in my fucking channel, in my fucking community post. And at the time, pupunta na ako sa ano eh. Pupunta na ako sa South Korea eh. Kasi ano, vacation. Wow, kakatapos ko lang ng grade 8 noon. 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Oo nga. 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

0: sarili ko. 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That's why I couldn't upload the videos when I was in South Korea. I had napaliwanag pa ako sa community to post, sabi guys, hey guys, I couldn't fucking upload because I was in South Korea. 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
0: 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I'm gonna
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0: Ah, okay. Anyway, yeah, I was pretty fucking lazy with that upload schedule, bro. Hindi ko kaya yung upload schedule na yun. So, what I did was just, tinambak ko na lang yung channel na yun. And alam mo ba, ginawa ko sa channel na yun, nag-upload ako ng EAS scenario. Tapos pagkatapos ng EAS scenario, gumawa ako ng crazy error. Oh my god, bro, I was going places. Napaka-random ka talaga yung channel ko noon. I had actual plans for that channel before I uploaded the EAS scenario and the crazy error. Oh my god. I was just like whatever for fuck's sake, I'm bored. I'm not gonna upload for another 500 years. So in mid to late 2025, I was bored. Yung ginagawa ko lang, naglalarp. And suddenly I remembered the soul. It came to my brain. Alam mo ba? Naalala ko, fan-made archives. Meron pa, nandun pala ako sa fan-made archives. Nag-rejoin ako. And I verified with my actual age this time, guys. Yes, guys.
5: Yeah, bitch. Stop lying about your age. You're gonna get banned.
0: Nag-downgrade ako ng age from 15 to 13. And this year, mag-15 ulit ako. Yay! Mag-JJ415 this year.
2: J415!
0: J415! October 5. Oh, wait lang, hindi. Kasi October 5 ay weekdays eh. Kailan ulit yung...
2: Ay, J4, sinasabi ko sa iyo, magse-set up ako ng napakagandang stage dun sa Studio 10 ng Smile Center para lang sa birthday mo.
6: Yo, J4. 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
1: worst
2: mistake of your life. This is why your reputation on FA, you were called by... This is the reason why you were called a key delete. You need Sulasok TV, bro. Oh my god.
0: Oh my god. Yo, I'm sorry, bro. Whatever I did. Yo, I'm so sorry. What did I do wrong? Is it too late now to say sorry?
3: Nah.
0: DCP, I love you. I'm so sorry. Anyway, I made a lot of ano yung Sulasok para siyang ano dapat siyang competitor sa ano ano yun oh my god, it's my Spotify bro, oh my god, hindi ko pa na close Spotify bro. I'm using headphones kasi guys, yes guys, matino na akong taon, gumagamit na ako ng headphones
3: para Yes,
0: nag-headphones na ako. And I'm gonna take it off later after the show because fuck.
3: No.
0: Because oh my gosh. Yan yung sensor sound natin guys in future episodes. Kailan tayo magko-commercial break? Parang nalampas na tayo eh.
3: Parang pwede hindi ata gising si TOC. Ay, RJ, andyan ka ba?
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3: Ah, ikaw? Ah, yun pala si Preapple.
4: Oh, ako.
3: Ay, Preapple, pwede pa ba, ano, i-switch yung feed sa akin? Naka-stream na ako.
4: Ah, sa iyo?
0: Oh,
3: si oh naka-stream na, naka, ano, hanapin mo lang dyan yung may, ano,
2: Guys, I will make the fan-made archives committee laugh. Adam Orilar po. Oh.
3: Ay, ito na lang.
0: Yan, yung proper ano, dapat ganun. And yes, I can finally salvage the performance on my MacBook because Tahoe is as optimized. Yan! Okay na yan. There we go. Okay. As you can see, naka-upgrade tayo sa better lighting and I'm gonna continue my story. So, ano, I kept making videos on Sulasok and it was meant to be a competitor to GSCA TV. Oy, sab, you're never gonna beat me, sab. I was big, sab. And I was GSCA TV sub-channel 10. 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Hindi, sub-channel 1 kasi ano, yan yung format ng DTV sa Jai. 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Oh! Israel, ano yan? Ano yung camera na yun?
3: Wala, pinapakita ko lang sa inyo yun. Ano? Yung...
0: Ah! 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
2: Wala ba si ano si RJ?
3: Wala. Pinapaswitch ko sana sa ano eh.
0: How about this? Magko-commercial break tayo sa 6:30 PM.
3: Pwede.
0: Yes, guys. Ko-commercial break tayo sa 6:30. Or whatever the fuck my tulugan or all the other shows go in commercial break. I'm pretty sure nalampas na tayo. Gusto ko rin ng commercial break eh. Gusto ko marinig yung hotdog ni Betlogs. Anyway, I keep going off topic here. Ano?
5: Tarakain tayo.
2: Oh my god. J4, it would be very funny if you interview Mr. Team on J4's facility. That would be the best thing. That would bring us views, right?
0: Yes! Mamay, pag nag-release yung Project Styla, Team, work on Project Styla. I'm calling you out right now, bro.
2: I agree with Mr. J4's statement. Please work on that project, bro. Stop procrastinating. Stop jerking off, bro. Please.
0: Oh! Iba na yun! na yun, Gio. Iba na yun.
2: Did I say something wrong, bro? Bro, bro, bro. Just stop jerking off, bro. Project Styla releasing, guys. I have a massive prediction. I am Nostradamus, and I will say that the release date of Project Styla will be on September 11, 2026.
0: Shout out Real Erico as well. I had the GC. Sorry, guys. Shout out Real Erico. Stop fucking the blue haired maker, please. What am I gonna say here again? Alright, so my first show actually, while I was making all of that Solasok shit, my first show on here, oh my god, my mic fell off. My first show on here was Succeed sa television! Joke lang!
1: Succeed
0: sa television was already dead by then, bro.
2: Bro missed out on 1 year of fun and shit.
0: Cherry Mobile, I watched the Cherry Mobile video. Oh my god. Why do legends have to die, bro? Why do legends have to die?
2: Turn off your mic. Okay, anyways. If you want to know why we ended Succeed at the
0: Yeah, it's because it was because Mike Enriquez died. That's why I said, why did legends have to die, bro?
2: Yeah, true, bro. Why legends had to die, bro? Like, come on.
0: Exactly. Anyway, going back, I guest host on Testigo. And sasabihin ko ito ngayon. Dear Paolo Barcelon, wag niyo ako gawing anchor sa news radio. Because alam mo ba, sa Testigo, bulok yung reporting ko.
3: Panoorin natin guys. Andito ba? Wait lang, check ko muna yung channel na Mixing Match.
0: No, I was every single time. And Oh my God. Anyway, I had bulok na reporting, but it was my first live show on Testigo.
3: Anong episode to be specific?
0: 2025 nga, mga mid to late 2025, I'm pretty sure. I forgot the
3: July or August?
0: August or July. Check mo yung check mo nga yung
2: Let me talk.
3: Ito pa anyway, yung lumabas si Kamatis.
0: Also, that was the time I renamed myself from Centro to J4. Wanna know why? Because naglalarp ako. Joke lang.
3: Ito.
2: The last episode of Testigo before we revived it on July was on April 6. So it was March 16.
0: Wait lang, ba't ako tumayo?
3: Wait lang. Ito.
0: Uy, ba't ako tumayo? Bro, wait, is this hindi kasi multiplayer yung
2: Holy shit. Oh, hell yeah. August 2. Hell yeah.
3: Ayun, nakita na pala ni Mansanas yung Ay, switch ka muna sa share screen feed ko, Mansanas.
2: Yeah, let's watch this, bro. Let's watch this.
0: No. Yes, switch the feed, TOC. Ayun! 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
2: Walang sound, Astriel. 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
0: 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And, shortly after I changed my name to J4 because, ano, there was already someone in Fanmade Archives called Sen. Kung kilala niyo yon, shoutout po kay DJ Sen.
3: Andito na yung Sen na yon. Andito na yung Sen na tinutukoy mo, J4.
0: Hi Sen. I love you, Sen.
3: Hi, Sen Di Castro.
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0: Centro Chicago.
4: 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Si 4J.
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0: Oh, switch sa Roblox feed. 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

0: PM. 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
0: the test card. Oh, TOC. 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
2: Oh my god, someone. 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
0: Resuming my story, I formed TBS, and because of Smile, TBS is dead. Kinda. I'm just following the Gabos upload schedule right now. Ano, once every millennium na ako.
2: Bro, just wait until... Bro, my projects are delayed, okay? My project... I am waiting for Gabriel Ansaldo to finish the headlines portion so that I could actually start working on the new air check.
0: Dinedeli ko rin yung aking ano eh. Dinedeli ko rin yung ano, rebrand ng TBS. But anyway, I formed TBS because halos lahat ng sulasok binili na ng Antonio. But when Antonio was kicked out, I grabbed sulasok. I grabbed it, bro. Nasa akin kamay at pwede kong balikan. Kaso hindi ko babalikan because baka mawala pa ng rating sa GSC 18. Yeah, I kept interacting with the community often and alam mo ba guys? Ano, when during the formation of Smile, during Wilga Kami, kaka-join ko lang ng Yo server. Hindi pa ako naka-join ng Yo server noong 2025. What, I didn't even... Ano? I already heard about Tigun. I already heard about Kool. But I didn't know, ano, where the Yo server was. That was not in my server list during the time. My presence on FA was

0: not as tiny as it was back in 2024, before I quit, before I changed and came back. Good. So, I just continued until the new year. And the new year, I improved my skills. I kept showing everyone my skills. I kept pestering Gio about what I was gonna make. And eventually, it happened. May tulugan kasama si Master Gio at suddenly si Master G4. What the hell? Pataway na ano sa ano? Beforehand, I was already in your server because ano? As it turns out, there was drama between JXS and ano? Mix and match or ano? When did? Diba by that time ano? Naging ano na no? Naging mix and match na instead of Jaguars.
1: Hindi ano, bagong gawa pa lang yung mix and match.
0: Oo nga, bagong gawa pa yung mix and match. Ano, a lot of events happened before I got on my tulugan. Ano, I acted in mga Jaguars. I became part of mga Jaguars before it turned into mix and match. Nagkakaroon pa lang.
1: Hi guys, alam niyo kung ano yung nasa table ko?
0: Give it.
1: Pancit Canton.
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0: Wait, okay. 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
2: Hanggap din ang bulbak ko.
0: Okay, I acted for mga Jaguars, I became part of mga Jaguars, and now, ano, then, there was the drama between JXS and, ano, there was the drama between JXS and, J. Jones, the fucking, ano, the whole fiasco. Now, at the time, after that, I was done talking about JXS. That was before I went to Japan, actually. Yan, may trip na naman ako, guys. 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
1: 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Okay, ito na show again, dismiss. 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
1: Ayan, ganitong view para ano.
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0: Haluin. 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
1: Sige, haluin na natin to.
4: This is gonna be first.
5: Babalik, guys. Oh my gosh. 6:55 na. Okay, let's speed this up for a bit.
0: J4. Before we end the you know what, J4, we are doing the curse recipe. Peanut butter and oyster sauce once it's done. We are witnessing a historic moment.
6: Mido,
0: later mo muna yan kasi we are going to witness a historic moment, Mido. We are, Astrid is going to eat the
6: pancit. Ano pa sa
0: pinagbabay
6: ng oyster sauce?
0: Yes!
1: We're gonna do this!
0: Yes!
1: Ang nasaman kong mahal! 3, 2, 1!
4: An exotic food!
3: Okay, Twitch, yes. Clip that.
0: Anong lasa?
4: Okay.
1: Oh, naman.
4: Bro,
6: really?
4: It's not scripted.
6: What's it?
4: Wait, no way.
6: Wait lang, ganito. I-describe mo yung flavor niya.
4: Solid.
1: Para ano?
4: Peanut butter!
1: Nuttiness at saka yung tamang
4: ay hindi pala yung pinapatan lang. Okay, sige, since we only have a few minutes left, continue ko na yung story. Okay, habang nakain si Israel, wow, sana all naging background. Actually, kaya mo maging ano, on-cam din ako eh. On-cam na rin ako, teka. Okay, so, holy shit, we only have like a few minutes left at this point, bro. Okay, split screen, TOC.
1: Ay, balik Roblox speed.
0: Di mo kaya, sis.
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0: Kuha kasi nila yung ano, yung competition ko.
1: Okay, here we go. Okay, after witnessing JXS, we had like after meeting usapan. And that was when I found out about the Yo survey, because mag-show na sila si G, nila ni Gio sa TGON. I forgot the program. Yeah, doon ako sumali. And after a few weeks after that,

0: next episode, because ano, but after the Wilga, ano, nandito na tayo sa Smile. And so, I became a host for GFOS Facility. Now, in this time slot, there was gonna be a, ano, there was gonna be a
1: 1 minute
0: documentaries. But, I replaced the time slot. And I probably should pick a better time slot next time. So, yeah. That's how I'm here in Smile. Now, bukas na lang, next episode na lang yung studio tour. Because, guess what? Up next, Salita ng Mansanas.
2: Gerger, hi.
0: Yes, Salita ni Gerger. So, end credits roll and thank you so much for watching J-Force Facility.

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1: Hey Smileys, are you okay? 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
2: Kalokohan!

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1: 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That's a hard apple.
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0: This as well, I think this one gave me virus.
3: Emotion. 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
0: hotdog ni Betlog?
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0: Peaceful night. 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
2: Oh my God, why you still have this? 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
1: Here's how to bio MSA. 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Enjoy!
0: Sa mga AI boss, hotdog ni Betlogs.

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0: Microsoft.
1: Windows.
0: My God, bintana. 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

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Furthermore, the views

0: makita ko sana. 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
4: Bro, we're so, silent as hell.
0: Ay, magtuloy. Ulitin ko po, mag-compile pa ako ng Gen 2. So, medyo needed talaga yung attention ko doon dahil kailangan ko muna mag-install ng Gen 2. 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Before mo na yan, nandito pala si J4. 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You know what? Itong may tulugan na to ay magiging J4's facility! Yeah!

0: ba gumawa ng Butter FS partition pero yung home at saka yung root naka-separate? 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Actually, you know what? J4, I want you to take over the show while I need help.
1: Okay. Shit.
0: J4's facility, leak natin yung intro.
1: Yes. RG, na-download mo na ba yung bago? Kasi pasabog talaga yung bago eh.
2: Wala pa eh.
1: Pasabog. It's not the same, it's kind of, it's not, ano, much different na. So, I added some extra details.
2: Wala pa, J4, kinaperahan
1: pa mo. Nasa folder lang yun, nasa Google Drive.
2: So, same folder pa rin. 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
0: Hello, yes. 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
0: Gago, Anjay. 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Laro ko lang ng NDS nung ano eh. Last J-Force facility sa Maytulugan. 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Ito, magsa-something evil will happen ulit. Actually, yung theme song ng J-Force Facility, isang siyang song parte, ano, galing siya sa Sue OST. Something Evil Will Happen OST. So, I chose that because this is the most goated game of all time, bro. It's literally just natural disaster survival and a lot of other mini-games combined. So, may spliff ata dito, eh. 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Yes, very unusual. 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
0: 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Is this the same map? Bro. 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
0: 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AI test?
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1: 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Dito po, ako po si Blue, and he's
0: Gio. 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
1: And this is Gio and Blue Show. 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
0: TV Cool, TV Cool. Oy! Oy, Blue Wave.
1: VT kasi VT TV. Oh my
0: god. Wala.
1: Let's respond. Ito. Okay, so today we are going to review.
0: OS testing na naman tayo, Blue Wave. OS testing na naman tayo.
1: Well, we gotta have we gotta have to do some segments for every Saturday. We're gonna do some formatted because we already
0: kasi ko yung ikaw lagi yung nagagawa ng segment. 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
1: Mag-isip pa kasi ng segment.
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1: Bruh. Okay, anyways. This is Sigma OS. It's a modified version.
0: Sigma!
1: Kulat ako. This is, again, Sigma OS. It's a modified version
0: Sigma.
1: Of Windows
0: diba, Long Blue, Home. 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
2: Sigma boy, Singapore. 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
0: boy, Sigma boy.
1: Alam na yung isa dyan, lagi, in Big 26, he still uses Sigma. You know what I'm talking about, I'm not gonna mention that thing.
0: Sigma TV 26.
1: Bro.
0: 26, bro.
1: In Big 26. Anyways. This is, I already mentioned the name. This is a modified version of Windows Longhorn, which pretty much envisions what Windows Longhorn would look like if it was never scrapped by Microsoft. The reason why Windows Longhorn was scrapped, all because of the several issues. Like driver, like
0: it wasn't
1: drivers.
0: Even that. If I were to be honest, and I want to state it, Microsoft didn't have a vision for Longhorn. Kasi hindi da, kasi anong nangyayari kasi madami silang dinedevelop na features for Longhorn na hindi dapat for Longhorn. Kaya na-delay hanggang sa, yun yan, hindi nila ma-release ng buo yung Longhorn. Kaya ni-reset nila para ma-change yung direction ng Windows.
1: Yeah. The window that you're seeing now is basically the found new hardware wizard, the detected SCSI controller, but this is one of the many issues in this mod. It doesn't install the driver. It has pretty much many issues with drivers.
0: This is based on Longhorn. What do you expect?
1: Yeah.
0: Ano bang inaasahan mo kay? Ano bang inaasahan mo?
1: Yeah. It's, the mod was made by Tech Portal. I think it's from Poland.
0: You know Blue
1: Eye.
0: Oh. I think that OS is also old. Like ginawa niya to noong panahon pa ng 2015, mga 2010s, late 2010s na to, mga ganun. Mid 2010s.
2: Ah, tapos si J4 wala pa. Ay.
0: Oh, si J4 mga 5 years old pa yan siguro yun.
1: Yeah.
2: Wala, sabi mo to.
1: Take a look. Wait. Let's take a look at the Explorer.
0: Blue, I have a challenge for you, Blue, though.
1: What?
0: Install Supermium on that.
1: Supermium? I cannot even... I don't know. Okay, they have internet. At least they have internet. bruh. Man. Let's try to install Supremium in this one.
0: Hopefully it works.
1: Okay, let's
3: go. Your client doesn't have a permission. 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
1: Google.com. 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Okay, wait. Supremium. Let's see. Bruh.
3: Wait, there's a website. 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I'm gonna dictate the URL of Supremium. 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
1: Okay, go. What is it?
3: Wait lang.
1: Oh my god, the computer is not.
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3: 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Your PC is praying. Also, you're fucking LARPing Windows XP. Jeez.
1: Bro. Oh, it could.
3: Oh, it works. See?
1: It works.
3: But. Yeah, 32-bit, because I think that's 32-bit. You installed a 32-bit.
1: Oh my god, I forgot to go live again. Nah.
3: Oh my god. Wait, let me check the Geometric YouTube channel. Oh no, I forgot to go live. Pareho lang kami ni Blue.
1: Insane. Oh, I'm live. Okay, I'm live. Oh, it says Blue Talk. It says Blue Talk now. What?
3: Blue Talk. Wala din sa Geometric. Yes! Hindi rin nakaset up sa Geo. Let's go! Okay, thank you, Art. Okay, I just realized I am an idiot.
2: At dahil dyan, sana hindi mo ako ipapaulit ng OBB. Charot.
3: Hindi tayo magpapaulit.
1: No, it's okay. Di ko nga pinaulit sa'yo sa Blue Talk eh. It's okay.
3: Yeah. Hindi, ako yung nangyari. Ako. I demand you, RJ! Joke lang, wait lang. Go live. Nag-review na agad tayo eh. Sige lang, at least first portion pa lang ito. Diba, Pablo?
1: Yeah, this is a proof that we're on Cool TV. Nice one.
3: With August 1, 26.
1: Let's try to install Supremium, but whatever. Ansan yung downloads? I'm not too used to Opera.
3: Ayan, naka-live na yung ano, naka-ready na yung stream doon sa ano. Naka-ready okay. Naka-ready na yung stream.
1: Okay.
3: Gumagana na.
1: You know, how... Wait lang. Okay, let's try. Oh, you said that thing.
3: Okay, now let's go to the start menu. It's detecting.
1: Bruh, where is it?
3: Check mo kayong desktop. Iba kayong desktop.
1: Oh. There it is. Let's see. Oh, yeah, we're back to square one.
3: Yeah, we're back to square one. All users, then...
1: Oh!
3: Create shortcuts for... Oh my god, you forgot... Son!
1: I can just go to program fast, but whatever. Sorry guys, it's sabog. Okay, create shortcuts. What's this? Shall we leave him on check or what? Nah, only just check Supremium, we don't need anything else. And boom.
3: It should work now, right?
1: Bruh, what? That's insane.
3: Hindi pa rin gumagana sa aking side ko, RJ.
1: The computer? Okay. I don't know what's going on, but maybe I'm gonna disable TWM. Let's see.
3: It could be the issue. I'm not.
1: Oh, here it is. Okay, I cannot enable the DWM without issues. Maybe they already did enable the DWM.
3: Oh, there you go. We're live at my channel now. Dead. We're live.
1: So this is the Explorer. This looks promising. Honestly, this looks promising. Except, yeah.
3: Very unstable.
1: Very unstable.
3: And what do you expect? This is based on a build of Longhorn that is known to have issues.
1: Yeah. And they use Windows Vista. You know,
3: I mean, there are people who make Longhorn LARPs using the base of Windows 10, so.
1: Yeah.
3: But anyway, the one thing that also solidifies that this is an old OS that it was made like in the mid 2010s.
1: Yeah.
3: The fact it uses Opera. Like, yeah, back in the day, Opera was actually still good for browsing. But like,
1: yeah, of course, there's Opera.
3: But now it's like, it's screwed up.
1: Yeah.
3: Also, Superbium isn't running. Like, if you try Superbium, like let's try Superbium.
1: It's just Superbium is counted a problem. It
3: could be something with the sandbox, though. It could be something with the sandbox. There's not, like, let's see. Let's try installing it again.
1: No, I think it's the problem with the OS itself. No.
3: It's probably not the OS itself. There's like. I mean, some people run Superbium on Windows XP, so like it's not the OS itself. It could be something with the flags.
1: Oh, isn't it designed to run Windows XP?
3: This is why I should handle the distro stuff. I still have more knowledge and stuff.
1: Right.
3: No, it's not. It's not that. The shortcut itself is broken. You need to add like certain flags, like disable sandbox, I think sandbox mode or something. I forgot what it's called. What dash is, dash.
1: Dash. Okay, the dash isn't working. How should I
3: search it up in the internet, bro?
1: Or maybe.
3: Or it could be in the installer. It should be in the installer though.
1: Ano ilalagay?
3: I don't know. Because we need to...
1: Superbium flags. Alright. Go.

0: doesn't really work. Anything doesn't work.
1: Reinstall the thing, and we should enable some settings. It's literally that simple.
0: Reinstall?
1: The app!
0: Yeah. Okay. Let's see.
1: Hold on, let me check.
0: Okay, what's it?
1: Hold on.
0: Okay, to prevent that error, I'm gonna commentate something. Here's the setup of Supremely.
1: Hold on. Let's try maybe enables classic 60 surface interface and okay. Not the emoji font. Maybe it should work. Yep.
0: See.
1: And then. Oh my.
0: Wait. Maybe Supreme is still running.
1: Wow, this is so peak. This is the greatest operating system in the world.
0: Okay. What? Supreme is lucky that running a file permission issue. Open. Okay, Chrome.exe. I think the Chrome.exe does the problem. And here it is. And okay. Let's see. I hope it works. Okay, Supreme is working. Okay. Let's see. Supreme is working. It just stays there, it's bricked. I think it's bricked. Hello? Yeah, same error. Same error.
1: Wait, let. Supremium. Hold on. That's okay. Disable. Sunbox.
0: Sun.
1: Is it right?
0: Sun.
1: Oh. It's --no-sandbox.
0: Ah, right. No.
1: Let's try.
0: What is this? Properties. Other properties. General.
1: Shortcut.
0: Dash. What?
1: Double dash.
0: What?
1: --sandbox.
0: --sandbox. Okay. Let's see. Bro,
1: it still crashes.
0: Told you it's a problem.
1: It's just that it's probably just the OS. The OS is the problem. I mean, we get it. Yeah. It's not support. I mean, yeah, we get it. It's not supported on that.
0: Okay.
1: There's pretty much nothing much to do with this OS.
0: Yeah, I don't know why many people voted for this. It turns out it's not working. Okay.
1: It's probably because it has the name Sigma. People think it's gonna be a funny OS. No, it's not. I already know it's gonna be a disaster.
0: Yeah. Okay. Let me show you what happens if I install VMware Additions. I already tried installing it, and I'm gonna show you if what really happens. What happens? Listen. Listen. Let's see. Click next. You just typical process.
1: Just make it complete sana.
0: Then everything is installing, just as usual. Look what happens. Oh. And this is where that happens. The surprise happens, the jump scare. Let's wait a little. Installing 10 print chambers, the next process. Just wait for more moments. There's gonna be like a jump scare happening here. Oh,
1: it's installing thin paint drivers. What the hell is that?
0: Wait. Is it working? Yeah, that's the jump scare. Yeah, just a jump scare.
1: Wow, great jump scare.
0: Very stupid.
1: This is the state of Terabee's PC, bro.
0: Yeah. Insane. I don't know what the error means. I'm not the tech support, but yeah, it crashes whenever
1: I'm trying to install.

0: the segment. That's a good way to end the segment.
1: Yep. That's pretty much all.
0: Everyone, you guys, the people in the Discord server voted for SigmaOS because I think they voted because of the name. It's
1: at least they didn't vote Gentoo. I
0: will vote. I voted for Gentoo, by the way.
1: It didn't win anyways.
0: Okay, my suggestion for next episode, you will need to stream. You need to review.
1: What?
0: You need to review.
1: What?
0: Gentoo.
1: Bruh. Okay. Gentoo may not be that bad. Okay. May not be that bad. May not
0: Yeah,
1: be
0: sure. Okay? Yeah, sure. Sure. Sure. You have no idea how long it. Even my PC, it compiled so slowly. Now, actually, just do Void Linux or something.
1: What?
0: Void Linux.
1: Okay, Void Linux, what is it?
0: It's just, well, to be honest, Linux distros are not that kind of interesting. They're not interesting because they're just the same thing. You just install a different desktop environment. It's basically this. It's basically the same. Who cares about that?
1: Yeah.
0: However, personal take, if I want you to review an OS, Gold Windows XP 2016. Just make sure don't download. I'm kidding. You might get viruses.
1: Is it a bootleg? Oh, yeah, bootleg. It's a bootleg Windows. Have you noticed something wrong with this Google page?
0: You have an old Google logo.
1: Yeah. I can't find any extensions that launch the entire page, just the logo. Okay. We have more time. I think we're gonna do commercials early or not?
0: Let's do it. We'll be right back on the Geo
1: and Blue Show. Wrapping up next, we're roasting antique piracy screen cakes, the fake ones. See,
0: son.
1: Coming up.
0: Son.
1: Oh shit.
0: Oh. Anak. Oh my.
1: Oy, TLC, but TLC, but take the ball.

0: Geon Blue Show. We are gonna react for the first time. I get not for the first time. We're gonna react to the Okay, we're live on Cool TV. We're on Cool TV feed right now. And what happened? Oh, something wrong? Oh, okay. It's pretty much delayed.
1: It's delayed.
0: Yeah, the live stream is delayed. So we're gonna react to some fake anti-piracy screen games. Those fake ones, not the real ones. The real ones are actually more on the informative side. The fake ones, however, is
2: Ano yun? Ano yun narinig ko?
0: Uy, ano yun?
3: Huh? Ano yun? Huh? Wala ko, wala ka narinig. Pinupukpuk ko lang headphones ko sa cellphone ka.
2: Okay.
0: Why?
3: Wala, trip ko lang. Wala akong magawa sa buhay.
4: Wow, trip niya na.
0: Anyways, we're gonna react. Let's see.
3: Hola, Mix.
0: Shout out kay Maps at kay MSA. Robin. Wala pa si... Ay, okay. Shout out
2: Hello.
0: Kay MSA.
2: Nasa kabila Maps. Lang ako.
0: Yeah.
4: Yo.
0: What the... Ayan na naman to. Ayan na naman yung mga creative pack goal.
3: Ito na din. Ine-experiment ni RJ yung segment natin.
2: Light experiment yarn.
0: Just mayo.
3: Yeah, just mayo talaga.
0: What? Ayan tayo eh. Ayan. This is a typical fake anti-piracy.
3: Wala, meron ba tayong react segment dito?
2: Oh, feeling ko wala yung binigay niya sa tatlo. Or at least may bago ka.
0: Hindi ko nabigay yung stinger.
3: Oh my god.
0: Oi! Ignore that. It's just a stinger. Just ignore that.
3: Son.
0: Next week.
3: Anak.
0: Anyways, let's focus on what is this? Okay, just gonna be jumps.
3: Ano na naman tayo? Anong pinagre-reactan natin?
0: Yung mga fake na anti-piracy.
3: Oh my god, those garbage videos.
0: Yeah, garbage. They're trying to be scary. They're like straying away from the main point of anti-piracy.
3: Yeah, it's trying to be scary even though it's not supposed to be scary.
1: Anti-TTT, pirate, anti-TTT, mali.
3: You see?
0: This anti-fragile.
3: It's trying to be scary.
2: Anti-fragile.
3: You don't do that to. I mean, like, yeah, there are.
0: I mean, if it is a real piracy screen, there won't be gonna lawsuit. There's gonna be losses for emotional distress or something.
3: It's not even that. What if the copy they bought was actually genuine and then that screen pops up, right?
0: False positive, you know, false trigger, ganun.
3: Yeah, so it's not gonna be fun.
0: Yeah. Whatever, I don't wanna experience any jump scares. Let's move on to the next one.
3: Be careful with the footage though, because Nintendo is ass.
0: Yeah. I mean, it's a gameplay. Sorry for swearing, by the way.
3: Still. We have to be careful with Nintendo. Yeah. This is just gameplay, bro. Where is the actual screen?
0: It is the Mars in jail. Mars in jail. It's a part of the. I think it's creative, but whatever. It's meh. This one is very
3: only garbage. I mean, it's gonna be unique if they.
0: Yeah.
3: If they put.
0: But my stinger, meralili yung stinger ng J4D2.
3: Oh my okay. God.
0: Here goes the VHS footage,
3: so
0: whatever.
3: It's
0: trying to be analog horror.
3: You don't need to scroll down, Blue. Viewer discretion is already advised, so don't censor everything up, bro.
0: I'm covering up my laptop. I don't want to get any jump scares.
3: Huwag nyo na i-cover. Itaas mo, bro, hindi ko makita.
0: Okay.
3: Oh.
0: What is this? Okay. Font is not accurate. Number one.
3: Font is not accurate. And then,
0: yeah.
3: Number two, grammar.
0: Grammar. So and make him like this. What is this ridiculous message? It's less about pirating and more about creepypasta BS.
3: Exactly.
0: Yeah. What is this? I'm covering my laptop. I don't want to get jump scares.
3: Are you that scared of jump scares? I am so brave. I develop a sense of tolerance. All right.
0: Oh, bad. Buti ka pa.
3: The only reason why I have developed so a sense of...
5: Mommy!
3: Son!
0: What?
3: Anak!
0: Son.
3: Ano ba yan?
0: Anak!
3: Anak, bakit ganyan yung content nyo?
0: Son, what is this?
3: Son, why? What is this content, bro?
0: This is
3: garbage.
0: This is niche. What is this?
3: That's garbage. It's garbage. Oh, what? Criminal detective.
0: Oh my god. They doing this random caps just to make it look just a low effort, so I'm first way.
3: This is
0: I'm covering my laptop just in case.
3: Why are you covering your laptop? Don't be a pussy. Watch it.
0: Wait, we gotta get memo. Never plus go. Die.
3: Yeah, sorry. I already said sorry. It's fine.
0: Sorry for that.
3: I said sorry. Jesus Christ, calm down.
0: Yeah, they put subtitles.
3: I know what I'm doing here, bro.
0: That's unique.
3: You know what? Just skip to the part.
0: Boring.
3: I don't want to get copyrighted.
0: Boring. That's boring. Change subtitles.
3: Is that it? Oh wow.
0: Yeah.
3: Hey, I think that one is good.
0: Okay, so it's not creepypasta. Yeah, same sound again. Same sound.
3: Oh my god.
0: Yeah, that's it.
3: Nintendo Ninjas, of course. Oh my god. Better than the other submissions, though.
0: Yeah. It's unique.
3: There's like a sense of effort, and it's not even trying to be scary. It's literally. That's harsh.
0: Yeah,
3: that's not creepypasta though. That is very important.
0: Yeah,
3: that's not creepy. That's better than the other submissions where it's trying to be scary. It's not. This one is not. I think that one also is. Okay, graphical glitches. That's perfectly normal, actually.
0: Yeah. Should not. Okay, boring. Let's get to the main part. Okay.
3: That's it.
0: That's realistic. At least that's more real. That's more realistic than the previous ones.
3: Sure.
0: The very previous ones.
3: Okay, then this won't be fun. All right, is this another game? Oh, it is a game.
0: Yeah. Yeah, we're trying to get.
3: This is just another. Oh.
0: Yeah.
3: It's impossible.
0: Yeah. Yeah.
3: That's just it.
0: That's it. Okay, I think I forgot other topics. There's many. I have listed some topics for the other shows. It's getting boring. Okay. Okay. Yeah. 1, 2, 3, 4. Okay, so the third. Oh my god. So basically, EDP.
5: Oh my god.
3: Last night, tinapik ni MSA.
0: Yeah, okay. MSA already topic. Oh, sorry.
3: Oh my god.
0: Speed 6. I think it was already talked about.
3: You know what? I haven't watched the EDP documentary. There's no way. What did EDP do again?
0: Okay.
3: What did Bo do again?
0: He actually got a documentary. Why? He doesn't even need one. I mean, a lot of content creators already milked him for views. But come on, this is insane.
3: Bro, you guys haven't moved on from that stupid fucker. Sorry for the bad word, but it is.
0: Okay.
3: Oh, ito.
0: They're editing him like his Darth Vader, what?
3: Who made this? Who paid him for... Let me see the comments, bro. There's no way. There's no way.
0: Let's see. Offenders Endgame.
3: Offenders Endgame. I'm still standing. Bro, you're sitting down.
0: I'm crying. What is this evil super villain intro?
3: Yeah, that intro making him look like he's tough. He ain't tough, man. You're not tough, bro.
0: You're making him look like Saddam.
3: They got EDV 445 posted up like Thanos. Gosh. Who the hell made it? Why would you make it? Charlie. Oh my god, it's not fucking Penguin. Oh my god, Penguin Zero.
0: Charlie. It's Gideon. Yeah, the one of them. And this. And as well, since the guy will catch him.
6: He sent me videos.
3: Yeah.
0: And there's this one victim.
2: What? Wait! Did I hear something?
0: Why should
2: I give this?
0: Wait.
2: Did I hear something?
0: This one, this is from the victim. From a victim.
3: Mike. Must be in the wind.
0: Yeah.
3: And that's a trailer. Trailer pa lang yan.
0: It's just a trailer. It's not out yet.
3: Stop. EDP. Documentary. Oh, no. They got a legal team. Oh my god.
0: He got a. Huh? I think he got a. Bro. Huh? Wait.
3: What the heck, bro?
0: What site is this? Is this EDP's legal team or is this the others? Is the victims? I don't know.
3: It could be just be the
5: other victims. I don't even know.
0: Bro.
7: Innocent.

0: Hold my legs, guys. Hold my legs. Hold my legs.
1: He's doing the side quests. Chat. After the World Cup.
2: Rudy's getting achievements left and right.
1: Yeah. I mean, his biggest achievement really is his performance in the finals.
0: 5990.
3: Nice. We're going to fly off.
4: Oh, Gio.
0: 5990.
4: Gio Parsec.
0: 5990.
1: His biggest achievement is performing in front of like 5 billion.
5: No. That's the same. This is the same person that shows Dong after getting jumped by Ching.
1: I already know that.
0: He's got my legs. Oh my gosh.
1: Same.
0: Oh my gosh, how about hit 60? We about to hit 60.
1: Yeah, that's 600. I think
0: he's
1: hitting about to hit 60 at that time.
0: About this 60.
1: Six.
0: About this 60. Here, somebody get my phone. Somebody gonna hit 60 million. Hold up, chat.
5: Oh my god.
1: It's getting close.
0: Tell me when we hit 60 million. Look at the sun.
1: A few years ago, I've been noticing for many creators, when they hit 50 million, they got a custom play button. And right now, Speedy's at the beyond 50 million. I wonder if YouTube is still giving out any custom play buttons for people with 50 million subs.
0: 97!
1: Because there's a lot of channels that are not achieved like 50 mil. But the one who's really unlocked the most play buttons is Mr. Beast. He got the most plays, but he unlocked every single play button.
0: Oh, we got 60 million!
1: On YouTube, because he's really the most subscribed one.
0: 98.7.
1: Yeah, here, Speed here.
0: 99!
1: Yes! He, 99. He hit 60.
0: 99! Oh my god!
1: I think he already hit 60. Tell
0: you about this, 60! Oh
1: yeah, 60.
0: Oh my gosh, are we at 60 million?
1: 60 million! Yeah.
0: 98.7. Everybody, let's go!
1: Watch this.
0: 60 million! See about,
1: look, let's watch go, this, watch this. Oh, Blue fell.
5: Whoa.
1: I was a bit worried, man. I was a bit worried.
5: Bro, I thought he flew up like 5,000 meters from the sky, bro.
1: No, that will be dangerous. That's already dangerous. Yeah.
5: Bro's the bro, speed like. Bro, he's not dead. Bro is.
1: Yeah.
5: Bro is.
1: I'm.
5: You know what, Blue? Search up how many times speeds PC fell off.
4: You good?
0: 60 million! Like it sub!
1: Yeah, let's go. He hit 6 million.
5: By the way, he's the same person that made same person that showed his meat live.
0: Baby.
1: Bro,
0: 60 million.
5: Bruh. Same person that Blue, this is the same person that fucked his computer. All right, I'm sorry for the word, but
1: yeah, I've already watched that. He humped the computer when he packed Ronaldo.
5: You know what? What's next? What's the next topic?
1: Next topic. Okay, we ran out of topic. That's the fourth topic. That's the fourth top. Oh my god, no. That's the fourth topic. That's the fourth topic.
5: Surprise.
1: 50. All right. So once again, as you can see, we are on. Oh my god. Why? Oh my god. We are on Cool TV. We are right now.
6: We are gonna be infinite loop.
1: No, the volume is down. We're not gonna get Carla Estrada'd. Okay, Carla Estrada'd. We're monitoring.
6: Let's get a copy. I should speed.
1: This is the feed of Smile.

0: This is a feed of Cool TV. We're simulcasting right now on Cool TV. So again, shout out to everyone who's watching on Cool TV.
1: Again.
0: Yes. Yes. Yes. What? What do you what?
1: Again. What? We're back again.
0: Yeah, we're back. We're so back. We're so back at Cool TV. Okay, we're so back.
1: You know what? Like, I think there's like, one. I think there's one video we should react to.
0: Yes.
1: We should react. We should react to the AI graphics of GMA.
0: AI graphics. Oh, yeah. One example.
1: Indonesian AI. There's no way.
0: What?
1: We have Indonesian footages about AI, like Indonesian stations using AI.
0: Ito. Harapan in. I already know the title. RTV. Oh my God. WTV. Stand by yun.
2: WBNI. WBNI.
0: Okay. I don't know. Nakalimutan ko yung title eh.
1: Was it WTV? No, it's not. It's art. Indonesian TV.
0: RCT. RCT. Teka lang.
1: RCT. Oh, ba RCT?
0: Ito.
1: Oh yeah, that one. Oh, son.
0: No. They stuck more classic one. I think worst thing. I'm looking for the specifically for AI for the AI made anniversary. I think okay, we're running out of time, aren't we? I think we're running out of time.
1: Don't give up, bro. We're only ending at like 55 exactly.
0: Yeah. Where is it? I hope we don't get copyright, but what? They're trying to recreate the older items of RCTI. Mm-hmm. They could have reenacted with real people and real scenes, and they have decided to use AI.
1: Oh my God.
0: This is bad. Son. At least the logo itself isn't isn't AI. At least. But they could have reenacted it with real people, with real scenes, with real everything. They have they have a budget to do that. Why aren't they doing it? Why aren't they? Oh my God, Indonesians, what are your thoughts on this? At least the logo, at least the other parts aren't AI. Why aren't they why couldn't they just recreate it with real people? At least do some CGI thing, eh? Come on, man. This looks so
1: in 2050
0: bad.
1: We might get fully AI items, fully AI everything.
0: Nah. Oh, we as creatives, what are we gonna do now?
1: Work for smile. We won't accept AI submissions.
0: Yeah, at least a smile. We don't accept AI. Oh, it's almost 10:55.
1: We do accept AI, but we don't fully replace it. We prefer people working.
0: Yeah. I mean,
1: we
0: there's nothing wrong
1: to embrace because, again,
2: bro, why is the QR code look like a Venture sticker?
1: I don't know, man.
2: The QR code, okay, man. Wait.
1: You know what? We should end the show here right now. This is unbearable, but still better than GMA.
0: Bruh, I don't know if they're better. Okay,
1: this is better than GMA, bro. This is better than GMA.
0: Yeah. Again, we thank you thank you sa lahat ng mga nakitutok sa Gio and Blue Show, sa Smile Channel, pati na rin sa
1: 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Yes, may bagong vlog. Record kasi actually kasi request daw niyo. Gusto daw i-mention yung Kalamaw platform.
0: Yeah.
1: Pero abangan nyo po, may mga bagong vlogs po kami para sa mga simulcast. Abangan nyo po yan.
0: Abangan nyo rin, Blue Talk din, magkakaroon ng bagong vlog. Just a little change.
1: Abangan nyo din ang May Tulugan vlog na 5 years from now, i-release ko yan.
0: Yes. Again, maraming salamat. Again, for listening, supporting.
1: I'm Gio
0: and... No, I'm Blue. Maraming
1: salamat. Lana, I'm Blue.
0: Maraming salamat. Thank you.
1: Wala. I'm Blue. He's Gio. See you tomorrow. I love Mika. He loves Aya. O, diba? Pero sabi mo eh. Pahala ka dyan.
0: Just me. Ay. Teka. Ayan. Yes.
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Ang nagbago dyan, yung dark theme, a midnight turn it into onyx. Mm-hmm. 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Oh, wait lang. 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Uy! 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Ay, gagi! Nag-overheat pala cellphone ko! Gago! Charging on hold! Charging will resume when your phone returns to normal temperatures. Nag-overheat. Lala! Ayan. Wait lang ha. Discord.

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Isang mahalagang statement po ay ni-release po ng Smile Network. Masahin po natin ito. Switch tayo sa ating statement po ng Smile Network po. Masahin po ito. Wait lang, makita natin. Ang statement na ito ay kung saan nakasaad po. And I will read it one by one. Smile Network Philippines Incorporated, Smile, has entered into an agreement to acquire the online radio stations of TVH Group of Networks, including Cool FM and DZEX, effective July 31, 2026. The strategic move comes as both parties agreed to join forces to adapt to the changing landscape in the media industry and support the continued growth of Smile Network. Starting on this date, Smile will assume full control and management of Cool FM and DZEX, with an overhaul set to be implemented for both stations in the near future. Smile will likewise inherit TGON's existing block time agreements with independent amateur block radio operators, including JLR 89.5 FM and JLR 1620 AM via Manila SDR. All TGON team members will be welcome to Smile, and no layoffs will take place as

0: following advertisements, you'll be seeing a real car. 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
1: Pagkagising sa umaga, umangon at kumain ng sapat. Gatas ang kailangan para lumusog ang katawan, pero may solusyon dyan.

0: The use of milk supplements must only be upon the advice of a health professional.
1: I'm an all-around media personality. 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Because not only they gave me knowledge, but they're also a form of entertainment. 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At di ilan pa yan, marami pa yan ha. Basta, hanapin nyo lang ang logo na to. 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
1: Wala kaming commercial. 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